a few. There's so many people who can talk and talk and talk and just say nothing or nearly nothing. 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So I come back to my first note, as I must come back to you.

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But while there's moonlight and music and love and romance, let's face the music and dance. Before the fillers have fled,

Let's face the music and dance. Soon we'll be without the moon, humming a different tune.

Music, a love and romance. Let's face the music and dance. Yeah, face the music.